Please do not be alarmed. Remain calm. Do not attempt to leave the dance floor. The DJ booth is conducting a troubleshoot test of the entire system. Somehow, while the party was in progress, an unidentified frequency has been existing in the system for some time.

That is a release from Musical Freedom. The track is titled Contra. Now, let's hand the show over to you for a minute as we get into our fan request. This is a massive collaboration between Nico and Sway and Kashmir featuring Dev.

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1: Hey, and welcome back to Radio Wonderland. I'm Alice in Wonderland, and I'm so excited to be here with you today to play some amazing new music. As usual, why are you even surprised? You're back in the mix with me, Alice in Wonderland, for the next

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1: I'm Alice in Wonderland. Thank you for your continued support. You have no idea how much that means to me. I love you guys. I'll see you next week. Peace.

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1: Hey, what's up, everyone? This is Nick. Welcome to Wake Your Mind Radio with Cosmic Gate. I'm back with episode 631, this week with music from the likes of Casablanca, Joris Foran, Deep Dish, Estiva, and many more. Let's start the show with a beautiful new release on Black Hole Recordings. This is Avenue 1 with The Future Is Ours. 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

nice one. Paul Icky with Becoming in the Taylan remix. Before this, we heard French DJ and producer Victor Flash teaming up with Ari Sia for their new track Motion. And coming in now, taking from the first edition of Colorize Club Curations, is Estiva with a deep club track called Mystica.

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0: 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This next track is a particular favorite of mine. Taking us on a spiritual journey, this is Reinhard Buhr featuring Mandy Buhr with Mountains Fall, the private playlist track of the week.

0: so beautiful and such a journey. Reinhard Buhr featuring Mandy Buhr with Mountains Fall, my private playlist track of the week. And now we go back to some progressive sounds. This is Lyrum with All That Remains.
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0: Queen Velvet versus Medusa, Genesee, and Essentia with their 2026 version of the legendary La La Land. And now, one of the favorites from my Perspectives album. 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

0: This is Yoes Foreign teaming up with Brazilian DJ producer Roddy Lima and California-based Taylor Renee for their track Machine. Before we heard a new release on Paul van Dyk's Vended Records by Dream Donor and Under Concept with their song Sleep Paralysis. And now it's already time for the throwback track of the week.
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0: Originally released in 2007 on Magic Music, this is Tiësto presenting Allure with Somewhere Inside in the original remix, the throwback track of the week. Just beautiful.

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If you don't like your job, quit. 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Life is simple. If you're looking for the love of your life, stop. They will be waiting for you when you start doing things you love. Stop overanalyzing.

that don't serve you. Just in case you forgot who you really are. 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